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1: Harmony plus eure Lieblingshits der 70er. 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

in a bar in Toledo, across from the depot. On a bar stool, she took off her ring. I thought I'd get closer.

dirty black cigarette. 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